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1: 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Yeah, she's at home. Yeah, she's at home.

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And I called your name like an addicted to cocaine, calls all the stuff you'd rather blame. And I touched your

The passion of the groove. Generation on the move. Join in on the disco trial.